going about his business in the sunshine of a hot summer day. It vanished in a huge ball of fire and a cloud of boiling smoke, obliterated by the first atom bomb used in the history of World War II. After the electrifying report of the American crew of the Superfortress, which dropped the bomb as a cataclysmic warning to the Japanese to get out of the war or be destroyed.

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Alice Capullaris, as I've been yet.

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0: 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Aren't you lonely?

Fly south to Detroit City, pulled in this country kitchen. Try their brand of barbecue, Zion's hit finger licking. I paid the tab and the lady asked me how'd I like my biscuit. I'll be honest with you, ma'am, it ain't like mama fixed it.